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1: The career of Carl Goldmark was inspired by theater orchestras, and you get that theatrical vibe here in his Spring Overture, performed by the Budapest Philharmonic.

0: Far north with a storm in Quebec and far south, part of a warm front. Farther west, a decaying cold front is approaching with a few additional hit-or-miss showers or thunderstorm today, partial clearing with decreasing humidity tomorrow. So the forecast, mostly cloudy, mild and muggy, scattered morning showers mostly north, then hit-or-miss showers or thunderstorm spreading north to south this afternoon, highs in the 70s. Tonight, any scattered evening showers or a thunderstorm tapering off, partial clearing west, some patchy fog, mid-50s to mid-60s, and tomorrow, becoming partly sunny, a stray shower in New Hampshire, highs 70s to low 80s. I'm meteorologist Mark Breen with an eye on the sky.
1: Welcome back and good morning. I'm Helen Lyons. Thanks so much for making Vermont Public Classical part of your Monday morning here on this August 17th. Coming up in the 8 o'clock hour, we'll enjoy a little lullaby, care of Richard Strauss, performed by Jesse Norman. And then English composer Anna Klein looking deep into the night sky, her mandolin concerto, written about the three sisters, the stars that make up Orion's belt. Chopin makes an appearance this morning with his lovely F major ballade number 2, and we'll dance our way to the end of the hour with Itzhak Perlman and Charles-Auguste de Berlioz's ballet scenes. Well, we're going to begin this hour with a couple of violins here in Bach's Concerto for Two Violins in D minor. This is BWV 1043, and it starts with a lovely fugal opening, and the two violin parts for this piece are preserved in Bach's handwriting, not someone else's who had copied it down. And then we move into a middle movement, Siciliano, which violinist Emily Deans calls the best eight minutes of music ever. So listen out for that. And then a lovely little chase between the soloists in the third movement. We'll hear Eric Milnes leading L'Harmonie des Saisons with our violinists Julia Wedman and Jesse Dubé.

0: buggy start to the day. In addition, a few showers move through overnight, mainly far north with a storm in Quebec and far south, part of a warm front. Farther west, a decaying cold front is approaching with a few additional hit-or-miss showers or thunderstorm today, partial clearing with decreasing humidity tomorrow. So the forecast, mostly cloudy, mild and muggy, scattered morning showers mostly north, then hit-or-miss showers or thunderstorm spreading north to south this afternoon, highs in the 70s. Tonight, any scattered evening showers or a thunderstorm tapering off, partial clearing west, some patchy fog, mid-50s to mid-60s, and tomorrow, becoming partly sunny, a stray shower in New Hampshire, highs 70s to low 80s. I'm meteorologist Mark Breen with an eye on the sky.
1: Welcome back and good morning. I'm Helen Lyons. Thanks so much for your company here on Vermont Public Classical on this Monday, August 17th. Well, coming up here in the 9 o'clock hour, sandwiched in between two orchestral works, we'll enjoy a harp sonatine by French composer Marcel Tournier. Franz Schubert's Third Symphony will spend the second half of the hour enjoying. And we begin with Elizabeth Lutyens. She started writing this suite for orchestra en voyage in 1944, set it aside and came back to it later. You hear the chugging of the Golden Arrow train, which takes us from the center of London to Dover, where we will board a boat that takes us over to France. We wind up in the City of Lights at the end of this suite. Simon Jolly leads the Royal Philharmonic Orchestra.